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1: Partly cloudy skies tonight with a low temperature of 35 degrees and winds out of the southeast at 10 to 20 miles an hour. Tuesday, scattered showers possible with a high of 48 degrees and southwest winds at 15 to 30 miles an hour. Tuesday night, scattered showers with a low temperature of 36 degrees and west winds at 15 to 30 miles an hour. Wednesday, showers likely early in the day, otherwise partly sunny skies with a high temperature of 49 and northwest winds at 15 to 30 miles an hour. Wednesday night, partly cloudy, a low temperature of 38 degrees. Thursday, sunshine with high temperatures around 56. Thursday night, showers possible, low of 42. Chance of showers and storms Friday, but we will be warmer with a high temperature of 64 degrees. Saturday, slight chance of showers with a high temperature of 61. And for Sunday, couple of showers with a high temperature of 58 degrees. That's your latest forecast. I'm meteorologist Ray Miller on Marquette's Rocking Eagle. Right now, it's 41.
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2: Partly cloudy skies tonight with a low temperature of 35 degrees and winds out of the southeast at 10 to 20 miles an hour. Tuesday, scattered showers possible with a high of 48 degrees and southwest winds at 15 to 30 miles an hour. Tuesday night, scattered showers with a low temperature of 36 degrees and west winds at 15 to 30 miles an hour. Wednesday, showers likely early in the day, otherwise partly sunny skies with a high temperature of 49 and northwest winds at 15 to 30 miles an hour. Wednesday night, partly cloudy, a low temperature of 38 degrees. Thursday, sunshine with high temperatures around 56. Thursday night, showers possible, low of 42. Chance of showers and storms Friday, but we will be warmer with a high temperature of 64 degrees. Saturday, slight chance of showers with a high temperature of 61. And for Sunday, couple of showers with a high temperature of 58 degrees. That's your latest forecast. I'm meteorologist Ray Miller on Marquette's Rocking Eagle. Right now, it's 39.
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4: Hi, everybody. This is Ann with another featured pet from You Pause. Misty. Misty is 24 pounds of pure tuxedo pattern magnificence. After losing her person, Misty has been keeping to herself here at You Pause. She's been tucked away in her kitty casa. She's having a little bit of a hard time. And that's understandable. There's a lot of change that happened. She's 8 years old, and we have a little secret, though. Once you reach in and start petting her and brushing her, she loves it so much. She rumbles her purr engine, and she rolls her little, well, it's a kind of a big belly. That's okay. Belly for a little rub. And she says, okay, I can trust you. We adore her here. And she's not asking for pity. She's looking for a partner who appreciates the quiet beauty of a cat who knows how to love deeply. She just needs some patience and some love. If you're interested, Misty has been sponsored by the Bargain Barn. Her adoption has been 100% paid for, meaning there's no cost to adopt this beautiful girl into your home. Thank you.
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0: This Upper Michigan weather forecast is brought to you by Midtown Bakery in beautiful downtown Negaunee. They're not ordinary. They're extraordinary.
1: Partly cloudy skies tonight with a low temperature of 35 degrees and winds out of the southeast at 10 to 20 miles an hour. Tuesday, scattered showers possible with a high of 48 degrees and southwest winds at 15 to 30 miles an hour. Tuesday night, scattered showers with a low temperature of 36 degrees and west winds at 15 to 30 miles an hour. Wednesday, showers likely early in the day, otherwise partly sunny skies with a high temperature of 49 and northwest winds at 15 to 30 miles an hour. Wednesday night, partly cloudy, a low temperature of 38 degrees. Thursday, sunshine with high temperatures around 56. Thursday night, showers possible, low of 42. Chance of showers and storms Friday, but we will be warmer with a high temperature of 64 degrees. Saturday, slight chance of showers with a high temperature of 61. And for Sunday, couple of showers with a high temperature of 58 degrees. That's your latest forecast. I'm meteorologist Ray Miller on Marquette's Rocking Eagle. Right now, it's 39.
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2: Partly cloudy skies tonight with a low temperature of 35 degrees and winds out of the southeast at 10 to 20 miles an hour. Tuesday, scattered showers possible with a high of 48 degrees and southwest winds at 15 to 30 miles an hour. Tuesday night, scattered showers with a low temperature of 36 degrees and west winds at 15 to 30 miles an hour. Wednesday, showers likely early in the day, otherwise partly sunny skies with a high temperature of 49 and northwest winds at 15 to 30 miles an hour. Wednesday night, partly cloudy, a low temperature of 38 degrees. Thursday, sunshine with high temperatures around 56. Thursday night, showers possible, low of 42. Chance of showers and storms Friday, but we will be warmer with a high temperature of 64 degrees. Saturday, slight chance of showers with a high temperature of 61. And for Sunday, couple of showers with a high temperature of 58 degrees. That's your latest forecast. I'm meteorologist Ray Miller on Marquette's Rocking Eagle. Right now, it's 37.
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4: 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In your car. In the office, or with your brother's girlfriend. Hey, we're just doing our job. 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

0: This Upper Michigan weather forecast is brought to you by Richardson Jewelers in Marquette, where May is the month to celebrate mom.
1: Partly cloudy skies tonight with a low temperature of 35 degrees and winds out of the southeast at 10 to 20 miles an hour. Tuesday, scattered showers possible with a high of 48 degrees and southwest winds at 15 to 30 miles an hour. Tuesday night, scattered showers with a low temperature of 36 degrees and west winds at 15 to 30 miles an hour. Wednesday, showers likely early in the day, otherwise partly sunny skies with a high temperature of 49 and northwest winds at 15 to 30 miles an hour. Wednesday night, partly cloudy, a low temperature of 38 degrees. Thursday, sunshine with high temperatures around 56. Thursday night, showers possible, low of 42. Chance of showers and storms Friday, but we will be warmer with a high temperature of 64 degrees. Saturday, slight chance of showers with a high temperature of 61. And for Sunday, couple of showers with a high temperature of 58 degrees. That's your latest forecast. I'm meteorologist Ray Miller on Marquette's Rocking Eagle. Right now, it's 34.
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2: Hi, everybody. This is Ann with another featured pet from You Pause. Misty. Misty is 24 pounds of pure tuxedo pattern magnificence. After losing her person, Misty has been keeping to herself here at You Pause. She's been tucked away in her kitty casa. She's having a little bit of a hard time. And that's understandable. There's a lot of change that happened. She's 8 years old, and we have a little secret, though. Once you reach in and start petting her and brushing her, she loves it so much. She rumbles her purr engine, and she rolls her little, well, it's a kind of a big belly. That's okay. Belly for a little rub. And she says, okay, I can trust you. We adore her here. And she's not asking for pity. She's looking for a partner who appreciates the quiet beauty of a cat who knows how to love deeply. She just needs some patience and some love. If you're interested, Misty has been sponsored by the Bargain Barn. Her adoption has been 100% paid for, meaning there's no cost to adopt this beautiful girl into your home. Thank you.
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1: Partly cloudy through the early morning hours, low temperature of 35 degrees, with southeasterly winds at 10 to 20. Tuesday, scattered showers possible with a high of 48 degrees and southwest winds at 15 to 30 miles an hour. Tuesday night, scattered showers with a low temperature of 36 degrees and west winds at 15 to 30 miles an hour. Wednesday, showers likely early in the day, otherwise partly sunny skies with a high temperature of 49 and northwest winds at 15 to 30 miles an hour. Wednesday night, partly cloudy, a low temperature of 38 degrees. Thursday, sunshine with high temperatures around 56. Thursday night, showers possible, low of 42. Chance of showers and storms Friday, but we will be warmer with a high temperature of 64 degrees. Saturday, slight chance of showers with a high temperature of 61. And for Sunday, couple of showers with a high temperature of 58 degrees. That's your latest forecast. I'm meteorologist Ray Miller on Marquette's Rocking Eagle. Right now, it's 34.
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4: Partly cloudy through the early morning hours, low temperature of 35 degrees, with southeasterly winds at 10 to 20. Tuesday, scattered showers possible with a high of 48 degrees and southwest winds at 15 to 30 miles an hour. Tuesday night, scattered showers with a low temperature of 36 degrees and west winds at 15 to 30 miles an hour. Wednesday, showers likely early in the day, otherwise partly sunny skies with a high temperature of 49 and northwest winds at 15 to 30 miles an hour. Wednesday night, partly cloudy, a low temperature of 38 degrees. Thursday, sunshine with high temperatures around 56. Thursday night, showers possible, low of 42. Chance of showers and storms Friday, but we will be warmer with a high temperature of 64 degrees. Saturday, slight chance of showers with a high temperature of 61. And for Sunday, couple of showers with a high temperature of 58 degrees. That's your latest forecast. I'm meteorologist Ray Miller on Marquette's Rocking Eagle. Right now, it's 34.

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0: This Upper Michigan weather forecast is brought to you by Midtown Bakery in beautiful downtown Negaunee. They're not ordinary, they're extraordinary.
1: Partly cloudy through the early morning hours, low temperature of 35 degrees, with southeasterly winds at 10 to 20. Tuesday, scattered showers possible with a high of 48 degrees and southwest winds at 15 to 30 miles an hour. Tuesday night, scattered showers with a low temperature of 36 degrees and west winds at 15 to 30 miles an hour. Wednesday, showers likely early in the day, otherwise partly sunny skies with a high temperature of 49 and northwest winds at 15 to 30 miles an hour. Wednesday night, partly cloudy, a low temperature of 38 degrees. Thursday, sunshine with high temperatures around 56. Thursday night, showers possible, low of 42. Chance of showers and storms Friday, but we will be warmer with a high temperature of 64 degrees. Saturday, slight chance of showers with a high temperature of 61. And for Sunday, couple of showers with a high temperature of 58 degrees. That's your latest forecast. I'm meteorologist Ray Miller on Marquette's Rocking Eagle. Right now, it's 39.
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3: Partly cloudy through the early morning hours, low temperature of 35 degrees, with southeasterly winds at 10 to 20. Tuesday, scattered showers possible with a high of 48 degrees and southwest winds at 15 to 30 miles an hour. Tuesday night, scattered showers with a low temperature of 36 degrees and west winds at 15 to 30 miles an hour. Wednesday, showers likely early in the day, otherwise partly sunny skies with a high temperature of 49 and northwest winds at 15 to 30 miles an hour. Wednesday night, partly cloudy, a low temperature of 38 degrees. Thursday, sunshine with high temperatures around 56. Thursday night, showers possible, low of 42. Chance of showers and storms Friday, but we will be warmer with a high temperature of 64 degrees. Saturday, slight chance of showers with a high temperature of 61. And for Sunday, couple of showers with a high temperature of 58 degrees. That's your latest forecast. I'm meteorologist Ray Miller on Marquette's Rocking Eagle. Right now, it's 39.

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1: Partly cloudy through the early morning hours, low temperature of 35 degrees, with southeasterly winds at 10 to 20. Tuesday, scattered showers possible with a high of 48 degrees and southwest winds at 15 to 30 miles an hour. Tuesday night, scattered showers with a low temperature of 36 degrees and west winds at 15 to 30 miles an hour. Wednesday, showers likely early in the day, otherwise partly sunny skies with a high temperature of 49 and northwest winds at 15 to 30 miles an hour. Wednesday night, partly cloudy, a low temperature of 38 degrees. Thursday, sunshine with high temperatures around 56. Thursday night, showers possible, low of 42. Chance of showers and storms Friday, but we will be warmer with a high temperature of 64 degrees. Saturday, slight chance of showers with a high temperature of 61. And for Sunday, couple of showers with a high temperature of 58 degrees. That's your latest forecast. I'm meteorologist Ray Miller on Marquette's Rocking Eagle. Right now, it's 37.
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2: This Upper Michigan weather forecast is brought to you by Marquette GMC. 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
3: Partly cloudy through the early morning hours, low temperature of 35 degrees, with southeasterly winds at 10 to 20. Tuesday, scattered showers possible with a high of 48 degrees and southwest winds at 15 to 30 miles an hour. Tuesday night, scattered showers with a low temperature of 36 degrees and west winds at 15 to 30 miles an hour. Wednesday, showers likely early in the day, otherwise partly sunny skies with a high temperature of 49 and northwest winds at 15 to 30 miles an hour. Wednesday night, partly cloudy, a low temperature of 38 degrees. Thursday, sunshine with high temperatures around 56. Thursday night, showers possible, low of 42. Chance of showers and storms Friday, but we will be warmer with a high temperature of 64 degrees. Saturday, slight chance of showers with a high temperature of 61. And for Sunday, couple of showers with a high temperature of 58 degrees. That's your latest forecast. I'm meteorologist Ray Miller on Marquette's Rocking Eagle. Right now, it's 37.

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0: This Upper Michigan weather forecast is brought to you by Richardson Jewelers in Marquette, where May is the month to celebrate mom.
1: Partly cloudy through the early morning hours, low temperature of 35 degrees, with southeasterly winds at 10 to 20. Tuesday, scattered showers possible with a high of 48 degrees and southwest winds at 15 to 30 miles an hour. Tuesday night, scattered showers with a low temperature of 36 degrees and west winds at 15 to 30 miles an hour. Wednesday, showers likely early in the day, otherwise partly sunny skies with a high temperature of 49 and northwest winds at 15 to 30 miles an hour. Wednesday night, partly cloudy, a low temperature of 38 degrees. Thursday, sunshine with high temperatures around 56. Thursday night, showers possible, low of 42. Chance of showers and storms Friday, but we will be warmer with a high temperature of 64 degrees. Saturday, slight chance of showers with a high temperature of 61. And for Sunday, couple of showers with a high temperature of 58 degrees. That's your latest forecast. I'm meteorologist Ray Miller on Marquette's Rocking Eagle. Right now, it's 38.
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2: Partly cloudy through the early morning hours, low temperature of 35 degrees, with southeasterly winds at 10 to 20. Tuesday, scattered showers possible with a high of 48 degrees and southwest winds at 15 to 30 miles an hour. Tuesday night, scattered showers with a low temperature of 36 degrees and west winds at 15 to 30 miles an hour. Wednesday, showers likely early in the day, otherwise partly sunny skies with a high temperature of 49 and northwest winds at 15 to 30 miles an hour. Wednesday night, partly cloudy, a low temperature of 38 degrees. Thursday, sunshine with high temperatures around 56. Thursday night, showers possible, low of 42. Chance of showers and storms Friday, but we will be warmer with a high temperature of 64 degrees. Saturday, slight chance of showers with a high temperature of 61. And for Sunday, couple of showers with a high temperature of 58 degrees. That's your latest forecast. I'm meteorologist Ray Miller on Marquette's Rocking Eagle. Right now, it's 38.

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TMZ tried to screw me, blabbermouth and suck it, cause they never feel me. Everybody seems like they're waiting for me to die. Talk shit behind my back.

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2: Partly cloudy through the early morning hours, low temperature of 35 degrees, with southeasterly winds at 10 to 20. Tuesday, scattered showers possible with a high of 48 degrees and southwest winds at 15 to 30 miles an hour. Tuesday night, scattered showers with a low temperature of 36 degrees and west winds at 15 to 30 miles an hour. Wednesday, showers likely early in the day, otherwise partly sunny skies with a high temperature of 49 and northwest winds at 15 to 30 miles an hour. Wednesday night, partly cloudy, a low temperature of 38 degrees. Thursday, sunshine with high temperatures around 56. Thursday night, showers possible, low of 42. Chance of showers and storms Friday, but we will be warmer with a high temperature of 64 degrees. Saturday, slight chance of showers with a high temperature of 61. And for Sunday, couple of showers with a high temperature of 58 degrees. That's your latest forecast. I'm meteorologist Ray Miller on Marquette's Rocking Eagle. Right now, it's 40.
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2: 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They're not ordinary, they're extraordinary.
3: Partly cloudy through the early morning hours, low temperature of 35 degrees, with southeasterly winds at 10 to 20. Tuesday, scattered showers possible with a high of 48 degrees and southwest winds at 15 to 30 miles an hour. Tuesday night, scattered showers with a low temperature of 36 degrees and west winds at 15 to 30 miles an hour. Wednesday, showers likely early in the day, otherwise partly sunny skies with a high temperature of 49 and northwest winds at 15 to 30 miles an hour. Wednesday night, partly cloudy, a low temperature of 38 degrees. Thursday, sunshine with high temperatures around 56. Thursday night, showers possible, low of 42. Chance of showers and storms Friday, but we will be warmer with a high temperature of 64 degrees. Saturday, slight chance of showers with a high temperature of 61. And for Sunday, couple of showers with a high temperature of 58 degrees. That's your latest forecast. I'm meteorologist Ray Miller on Marquette's Rocking Eagle. 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
2: Mostly cloudy and breezy for today. Showers in the area. Highs top out near 48 degrees. Winds southerly 10 to 20 miles per hour. Higher gusts possible. Tonight it remains mostly cloudy. More showers, but mainly after midnight. Lows drop to 36. Winds turn to the northwest, 5 to 15. Higher gusts remain possible. Wednesday, any showers and early sunshine for the afternoon. Highs head back to 48. North winds will be breezy, 10 to 25. Higher gusts once again possible. Wednesday night, clear to partly cloudy. Lows fall back to 38. Winds northwest, 5 to 15. Higher gusts still possible. Looking at to Thursday, mostly sunny. Highs reach 56. Thursday night, it becomes mostly cloudy. Lows head down to 42. And then Friday, partly sunny and breezy. Chance for afternoon showers and highs climb into the low 60s. I'm Phil Jensko for Marquette's Rocking Eagle. Right now it's 39.
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3: Mostly cloudy and breezy for today. Showers in the area. Highs top out near 48 degrees. Winds southerly 10 to 20 miles per hour. Higher gusts possible. Tonight it remains mostly cloudy. More showers, but mainly after midnight. Lows drop to 36. Winds turn to the northwest, 5 to 15. Higher gusts remain possible. Wednesday, any showers and early sunshine for the afternoon. Highs head back to 48. North winds will be breezy, 10 to 25. Higher gusts once again possible. Wednesday night, clear to partly cloudy. Lows fall back to 38. Winds northwest, 5 to 15. Higher gusts still possible. Looking at to Thursday, mostly sunny. Highs reach 56. Thursday night, it becomes mostly cloudy. Lows head down to 42. And then Friday, partly sunny and breezy. Chance for afternoon showers and highs climb into the low 60s. I'm Phil Jensko for Marquette's Rocking Eagle.
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0: There's Mammoth with the spell right here on the Rockin' Eagle. 98.7, 106.9. Mark, yeah, before that, some 3 days grace to get us into the 6 o'clock hour here on this Tuesday morning. What's going on, rockers? It's time to wake up. My name is Mitch Bolo. We're getting things set here for the morning strain. I got coffee brewing. First things first, let's take a look at your weather.
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2: Mostly cloudy and breezy for today. Showers in the area. Highs top out near 48 degrees. Winds southerly 10 to 20 miles per hour. Higher gusts possible. Tonight it remains mostly cloudy. More showers, but mainly after midnight. Lows drop to 36. Winds turn to the northwest 5 to 15. Higher gusts remain possible. Wednesday, any showers and early sunshine for the afternoon. Highs head back to 48. North winds will be breezy, 10 to 25. Higher gust once again possible. Wednesday night, clear to partly cloudy. Lows fall back to 38. Winds northwest, 5 to 15. Higher gust still possible. Looking at to Thursday, mostly sunny. Highs reach 56. Thursday night, it becomes mostly cloudy. Lows head down to 42. And then Friday, partly sunny and breezy. Chance for afternoon showers and highs climb into the low 60s. I'm Phil Jensko for Marquette's Rocking Eagle. Right now it's 39.
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There's Rival Sons, Nobody Wants to Die, right here on the Rockin' Eagle, 98.7, 106.9 Marquette. My name is Mitch Polo. This is the Morning Strain. We're on the move now, rockers. It's show 70 of 2026, and today is International Nurses Day. Day to thank all the hardworking nurses out there. It's also National Limerick Day. Good day to write a funny poem. Jumping back into the music on deck, we have Mudvayne and Volbeat right now. Here's Theory of a Dead Man with Blow on the Rockin' Eagle, 98.7, 106.9, Marquette.

There's Mudvayne. Do What You Do right here on the Rockin' Eagle. 98.7, 106.9, Marquette. Before that, Theory of a Dead Man and some Rival Sons back there for you, too. My name is Mitch Bolo. This is The Morning Strain. We're streaming from keepitintheup.com. You can also find us on Facebook. Let's take a look at today's question. You can bring back one discounted food, drink, or snack forever. What are you resurrecting? You can bring back one discounted food, drink, or snack forever. What are you resurrecting? First thing that pops into my head is, you know, this was just a few years ago. I mean, literally like 3, 4, maybe 5 or 6 years ago, where you would get a lot of coupons in the mail from different restaurants, namely Burger King. We have Burger King right across the bay here, so we used to use the Burger Kings quite a bit. You just get a sheet of coupons, and that'd be like a holiday for us. Like, all right, what are we getting this time? I remember when I was younger one time, we got a coupon. I can't remember if it was for McDonald's or Burger King, but it was 10 regular burgers for $10. One of the best days of my life. One of the best days of my entire existence right there. $10, 10 burgers. Oh, yeah, that was great. Here's Volbeat, Demonic Depression, right here on the Rockin' Eagle. 98.7, 106.9, Marquette.

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6: Mostly cloudy and breezy for today. Showers in the area. Highs top out near 48 degrees. Winds southerly 10 to 20 miles per hour. Higher gusts possible. Tonight remains mostly cloudy. More showers, but mainly after midnight. Lows drop to 36. Winds turn to the northwest 5 to 15. Higher gusts remain possible. Wednesday, any showers and early sunshine for the afternoon. Highs head back to 48. North winds will be breezy 10 to 25. Higher gust once again possible. Wednesday night, clear to partly cloudy. Lows fall back to 38. Winds northwest 5 to 15. Higher gust still possible. Looking at to Thursday, mostly sunny. Highs reach 56. Thursday night, it becomes mostly cloudy. Lows head down to 42. And then Friday, partly sunny and breezy. Chance for afternoon showers and highs climb into the low 60s. I'm Phil Jensko for Marquette's Rocking Eagle.
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There's Kid Rock, Let's Ride, right here on the Rockin' Eagle, 98.7, 106.9 Marquette. My name is Mitch Bolo. This is The Morning Strain, and this show is brought to you by the 5th and Elm Coffee House in Hancock, fueling the UP one cup at a time. Swing in for fresh brewed coffee, killer breakfast wraps, and that cozy vibe that gets your day moving. 5th and Elm, drink local, wake local. Doobie's on deck right now here, Saving Abel with Drowning on the Rockin' Eagle, 98.7, 106.9 Marquette.

0: There's Doobie, Beauty and the Boogeyman, right here on the Rocket Eagle. 98.7, 106.9 Marquette. Before that, Saving Abel and Kid Rock. My name is Mitch Polo. This is The Morning Strain. I'm here Monday through Friday from 6 to 10, Saturdays from 8 to 1. Checking the calendar here, we have 13 days till Memorial Day. Juneteenth is 38 days away. We have 42 days till Father's Day, and 4th of July is 53 days away. Just after this, we'll have your random facts.
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3: 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Before finding his way to the screen, he worked as a steel worker, a draftsman, and even a sound technician for rock bands in Toronto. His big break came in 1990, playing Kicking Bird

0: passed away September 1st, 2025, at the age of 73, leaving behind a legacy of humor, heart, and pride.
1: This has been another Native History Minute brought to you by the Ojibwa Casinos of Barriga and Marquette.
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0: Rockin' Eagle, 98.7, 106.9 Marquette. Before we jump back into the music, let's take a look at the random facts here today. The term fridge doesn't come from refrigerator. It was short for Frigidaire, the company that produced the first self-contained refrigerators in 1919. Many Americans called all refrigerators Frigidaire or fridges. The Guinness Book of World Records exists because the director of Guinness Breweries had an argument in 1951 over which game bird is faster, the golden plover or the red grouse. He thought there should be a book to help settle bar arguments, so he created the Book of World Records. And the faster bird is the golden plover, by the way. And one single Google search takes more computing power than the entire moon landing mission in 1969. Here's Metallica, Until It Sleeps, right here on the Rocket Eagle, 98.7, 106.9, Mark. You know the interesting thing, not to get sidetracked, but do you know that the original moon mission was the only mission that NASA ran where they have 100% success rate? Yeah, just think about how difficult it was to get to the moon last time. They even land on the moon. They just went around it. They did the slingshot thing. How many times did they delay that one? I mean, how did they nail it the very first time like that? I don't know. All right, back to the music.

Hancock's rock is Marquette's rock. We're the UP's rock. The Rockin' Eagle, 98.7, 106.9.

0: their sales storm like a woman can right here on the Rockin' Eagle. 98.7, 106.9 Marquette. Before that, Aranda to get us into the 7 o'clock hour here on this Tuesday morning. My name is Mitch Bolo. This is the Morning Strain. Coming up in this one, we'll take a look at the rock news. We'll see you stage-bound, and we'll have your trailer buzz. Right now, we send it to weather.
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2: Mostly cloudy and breezy for today. Showers in the area. Highs top out near 48 degrees. Winds southerly 10 to 20 miles per hour. Higher gusts possible. Tonight remains mostly cloudy. More showers, but mainly after midnight. Lows drop to 36. Winds turn to the northwest, 5 to 15. Higher gusts remain possible. Wednesday, any showers and early sunshine for the afternoon. Highs head back to 48. North winds will be breezy, 10 to 25. Higher gusts once again possible. Wednesday night, clear to partly cloudy. Lows fall back to 38. Winds northwest, 5 to 15. Higher gusts still possible. Looking at Thursday, mostly sunny. Highs reach 56. Thursday night, it becomes mostly cloudy. Lows head down to 42. And then Friday, partly sunny and breezy. Chance for afternoon showers and highs climb into the low 60s. 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

There's the Idols, Gift Horse, right here on the Rocket Eagle, 98.7, 106.9 Marquette. We're ripping through the 7 o'clock hour here on this Tuesday morning. Let's take a look at the rock news here today. Bush have released a video for their 30th anniversary remake of Swallowed. Check it out on YouTube. Daughtry will release Shock Into the System Deluxe on vinyl June 5th. This release contains both Shock to the System EPs and four live bonus tracks. And Def Leppard's Rick Allen plays drums in the video for Everline, the new song from his wife, singer-songwriter, and healing artist Lauren Monroe. You can watch it on YouTube. Your Skillet, Not Gonna Die, on the Rocket Eagle, 98.7, 106.9, Marquette. Yeah.

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10: Mostly cloudy and breezy for today. Showers in the area. Highs top out near 48 degrees. Winds southerly 10 to 20 miles per hour. Higher gusts possible. Tonight remains mostly cloudy. More showers, but mainly after midnight. Lows drop to 36. Winds turn to the northwest 5 to 15. Higher gusts remain possible. Wednesday, any showers and early sunshine for the afternoon. Highs head back to 48. North winds will be breezy 10 to 25. Higher gusts once again possible. Wednesday night, clear to partly cloudy. Lows fall back to 38. Winds northwest 5 to 15. Higher gusts still possible. Looking at to Thursday, mostly sunny. Highs reach 56. Thursday night, it becomes mostly cloudy. Lows head down to 42. And then Friday, partly sunny and breezy, chance for afternoon showers and highs climb into the low 60s. I'm Phil Jensko for Marquette's Rocking Eagle.
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There's some Buck Cherry for you right here on the Rockin' Eagle, 98.7, 106.9 Marquette. 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Thursday at the Epic Event Center in Green Bay, Wisconsin, Cinderella's Tom Kiefer Band. 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That'd be a great show. If anybody's going to that show, get a hold of me. Let me know how it went. Seriously, even if you don't know me, you never spoke to me, never thought about it, if you're going to this show, reach out to me on Facebook, give me a little review so I can read it to the listeners. Let's hear how it went. I mean, come on now. Shine Down, Coheed and Cambria, Blackstone Cherry, and DJ Rockfeed. That's a good way to spend a Wednesday. Let's see here. Ford Field, Detroit, June 2nd, 3rd, and 5th, the R&B Tour starring Usher and Chris Brown. 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

0: There, see there, Lost All Control, right here on the Rockin' Eagle, 98.7, 106.9 Marquette. Before that, Motley Crue and some Buck Cherry back there for you, too. My name is Mitch Bolo. This is the Morning Strain. I'm here Monday through Friday from 6 to 10, Saturdays from 8 to 1. Checking the calendar here, we have 13 days till Memorial Day. We have 38 days till Juneteenth. We have 42 days till Father's Day. And there are 53 days till the 4th of July. Just after this, we'll have your trailer buzz and more of the best in rock.
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4: 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Before we jump back into the music, let's take a look at the trailer buzz here today. Cape Fear, inspired by the 1991 remake, directed by Martin Scorsese and produced by Steven Spielberg. A storm is coming for happily married attorneys Anna and Tom Bowden when Max Cady, the notorious killer they are responsible for putting behind bars, is let out of prison. Amy Adams, Patrick Wilson, Javier Bardem, out of prison and out for revenge. Cape Fear premieres June 5th on Apple TV.
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0: There's Guns N' Roses with Nothing right here on the Rockin' Eagle. 98.7, 106.9 Marquette. Before that, some Alter Bridge to get us into the 8 o'clock hour here on this Tuesday morning. My name is Mitch Bolo. This is the Morning Strain. Coming up in this one, we'll take a look at the sports report. We'll have the highlights from the late night shows and your brain strain question. Right now, we send it to weather.
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2: Mostly cloudy and breezy for today, showers in the area. Highs top out near 48 degrees, winds southerly 10 to 20 miles per hour, higher gusts possible. Tonight remains mostly cloudy, more showers, but mainly after midnight. Lows drop to 36, winds turn to the northwest, 5 to 15. Higher gusts remain possible. Wednesday, any showers and early sunshine for the afternoon. Highs head back to 48. North winds will be breezy, 10 to 25. Higher gusts once again possible. Wednesday night, clear to partly cloudy. Lows fall back to 38. Winds northwest, 5 to 15. Higher gusts still possible. Looking at to Thursday, mostly sunny. Highs reach 56. Thursday night, it becomes mostly cloudy. Lows head down to 42. And then Friday, partly sunny and breezy, chance for afternoon showers and highs climb into the low 60s. I'm Phil Jensko for Marquette's Rocking Eagle.
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Hailstorm Freak Like Me right here on the Rocket Eagle. 98.7, 106.9 Marquette. Before that, some Pop Evil. We're ripping through the 8 o'clock hour here on this Tuesday morning. Coming up in just a bit here, we'll have the highlights from the late night shows and your brain strain question. Right now, it's time for sports, which are brought to you by Rocket Eagle. 98.7, 106.9 Marquette. Let's go over to the sports report here on this Tuesday. Over to pro basketball. Let's do a rundown of yesterday's scores here. The Cavaliers beat the Pistons 112-103 to tie the series 2-2. And the Thunder defeated the Lakers 115-110. And OKC wins the series 4-0. On the schedule for today at 8 o'clock, the Timberwolves will play the Spurs. And that series is tied 2-2. Here's a Rhonda You Don't Want to Know on the Rocket Eagle, 98.7, 106.9, Marquette.

0: Here's Marquette City Police School Resource Officer Nate King with a reminder that he's there when you or your favorite student needs help.
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4: Mostly cloudy and breezy for today. Showers in the area. Highs top out near 48 degrees. Winds southerly 10 to 20 miles per hour. Higher gusts possible. Tonight remains mostly cloudy. More showers, but mainly after midnight. Lows drop to 36. Winds turn to the northwest, 5 to 15. Higher gusts remain possible. Wednesday, any showers and early sunshine for the afternoon. Highs head back to 48. North winds will be breezy, 10 to 25. Higher gusts once again possible. Wednesday night, clear to partly cloudy. Lows fall back to 38. Winds northwest, 5 to 15. Higher gusts still possible. Looking at to Thursday, mostly sunny, highs reach 56. Thursday night, it becomes mostly cloudy, lows head down to 42. And then Friday, partly sunny and breezy, chance for afternoon showers and highs climb into the low 60s. I'm Phil Jensko for Marquette's Rocking Eagle.
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0: There, Seven Dust with Black right here on the Rocket Eagle, 98.7, 106.9 Marquette. This is the Morning Strain. Coming up in just a bit here, we'll have your brain strain question. But right now, it's time for the highlights from the late night shows. But most of the late night shows were off. So in honor of the American Idol season finale airing, featuring Hannah Harper winning, here's some throwback Idol jokes.
1: American Idol producers are saying that when the show returns next week with two new celebrity judges, there's going to be less put-downs and more support for the contestants. Yeah. Yeah. In other words, this will be the last season.
2: It can't. Steven Tyler leaving American Idol.
3: He said just a few hours ago, and I quote, "I decided it's time for me to let go of my mistress American Idol before she boils my rabbit."
4: So it looks like he's doing drugs again.
5: But he left. Steven Tyler will no longer be a judge on American Idol, and he will return to his true passion, bedazzling women's pants.
6: The replacement judges for American Idol will be selected on a new reality show called American Idol Judge Idol. Charlie Sheen said he would like to be part of the show. He wants to be a judge on American Idol. Yeah, he'd just like to hang around and see if Paula Abdul left anything in her medicine cabinet.

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6: Rockin' Eagle, 98.7, 106.9, Marquette. Before the break, we gave you a brain strain question from the history category of the random trivia generator. When was the Mustang first introduced by the Ford Motor Company? When was the Mustang first introduced by the Ford Motor Company? The answer to your brain strain question is 1964. It was in 1964 that Mustang was first introduced by the Ford Motor Company. 1964. Here's Blackstone Cherry in Our Dreams on the Rockin' Eagle, 98.7, 106.9, Marquette.

0: There's Lamb of God into Oblivion right here on the Rockin' Eagle. 98.7, 106.9 Marquette. Before that, Rise Against to get us into the 9 o'clock hour here on this Tuesday. My name is Mitch Paulo. This is the Morning Strain. Coming up in this one, we'll have an LOL in your not headline news. Right now, we set it to weather.
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2: Mostly cloudy and breezy for today. Showers in the area. Highs top out near 48 degrees. Winds southerly 10 to 20 miles per hour. Higher gusts possible. Tonight it remains mostly cloudy. More showers, but mainly after midnight. Lows drop to 36. Winds turn to the northwest, 5 to 15. Higher gusts remain possible. Wednesday, any showers and early sunshine for the afternoon. Highs head back to 48. North winds will be breezy, 10 to 25. Higher gust once again possible. Wednesday night, clear to partly cloudy. Lows fall back to 38. Winds northwest, 5 to 15. Higher gust still possible. Looking at to Thursday, mostly sunny. Highs reach 56. Thursday night, it becomes mostly cloudy. Lows head down to 42. And then Friday, partly sunny and breezy. Chance for afternoon showers and highs climb into the low 60s. I'm Phil Jensko for Marquette's Rocking Eagle. Right now it's 41.
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0: There's Turnstile with Mystery right here on the Rocket Eagle, 98.7, 106.9 Marquette. My name is Mitch Paulo. This is the Morning Strain. Coming up in just a bit here, we'll have the not headline news. But right now, it's time for an LOL. Here's comedian Chris Cope on being from Florida.
1: I moved to L.A., and people were passive-aggressively rude to me when they found out I was from Florida. They would form it in the pose of a question to kind of get underneath my skin. I'm like, oh, you're from Florida? What's that like? And then I realized something about Florida. Florida is the dive bar of the United States. It's that bar when you ride by, you lean in your buddy and go, that's where I get all my drugs. The exact moment you say that, a dude stumbles out of that bar with a gunshot wound. An alligator grabs him, drags him to a Walmart where a dude on bath salts kills the alligator. That's where I'm from.

0: Marquette City Police Captain Jim Finkbinder reminds you there are times when you're not allowed to ride any kind of bikes on downtown and 3rd Street sidewalks.
1: Basically, you can kind of follow the same type of hours that like the parking is in the downtown area as a rule of thumb. Bikes should not be in the downtown area on the sidewalks. And, you know, for some common sense reasons, and one of them being somebody steps out from one of the local shops or is stepping out of a car from the passenger side after you park your car, there's nowhere for anybody to go. And people are going to get hurt, whether it happens to be the person getting in and out of the car, coming out of the shop, or even the person on the bike getting hurt. So basic rule of thumb, during the regular normal operating hours of stores and things in the downtown area, you shouldn't be riding a bike on the sidewalk. They belong on the road. That's where bikes should be more often than not.
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3: Mostly cloudy and breezy for today. Showers in the area. Highs top out near 48 degrees. Winds southerly 10 to 20 miles per hour. Higher gusts possible. Tonight it remains mostly cloudy. More showers, but mainly after midnight. Lows drop to 36. Winds turn to the northwest 5 to 15. Higher gusts remain possible. Wednesday, any showers and early sunshine for the afternoon. Highs head back to 48. North winds will be breezy 10 to 25. Higher gusts once again possible. Wednesday night, clear to partly cloudy. Lows fall back to 38. Winds northwest 5 to 15. Higher gusts still possible. Looking at to Thursday, mostly sunny. Highs reach 56. Thursday night, it becomes mostly cloudy. Lows head down to 42. And then Friday, partly sunny and breezy, chance for afternoon showers and highs climb into the low 60s. I'm Phil Jensko for Marquette's Rocking Eagle.
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0: There's Metallica, Broken, Beaten, Scarred, right here on the Rockin' Eagle, 98.7, 106.9, Marquette. My name is Mitch Polo. This is the Morning Strain. I'm here to make your workday better. It's time for the Not Headline News.
1: This is Not Headline News. Vin Diesel says a Fast and Furious show is in the works. Technically, he pointed at a TV and grunted, "Cars," but you get the point. There's a movie in the works about the early days of MTV. It promises a lot of surprises, like the M once standing for music. Leo has been the Pope for a year. You can tell he's Americanized the Vatican because there's a neglected wave runner in the front yard. And an Oasis documentary is coming to theaters. It depicts Oasis as you've rarely seen them before. Together. This is Not Headline News.

0: There's Poison, nothing but a good time right here on the Rockin' Eagle, 98.7, 106.9, Mark. Yeah, before that, the Red Hot Chili Peppers, and some Metallica back there for you, too. My name is Mitch Polo, this is the Morning Strain, and that's all the time I have for you. So I'm packing up, I'm getting out of here. Big Michael Kaufman will take you through the afternoon drive, and I'll be back again in the morning. Until then, keep it loud, keep it rockin'.
1: Marquette City Police Captain Jim Finkbeiner reminds you there are a few things to remember when you're going out to take your dog for a walk.
2: You know, City Marquette, we follow the state rules, which means if your dog is in public, if it's not on private property, your private property, then it needs to be on a leash. It's a 6-foot leash is what the law states. And if you don't have your dog on a leash, then you can be ticketed. There's a couple of things in the City Marquette, too, that we have a really long shoreline, of course, and a lot of beaches and area. But all the bathing beaches in the City of Marquette, no dogs are allowed. And it doesn't make any difference if they're on a leash or not. And that's just for public health safety is the biggest reason. There are other places that dogs can be on a leash in other beach areas, just not in the city along those bathing beaches. The biggest thing is a lot of times we hear, you know, oh, I have control of my dog. He's a really good dog. He likes everybody. But we're still talking about animals, and not everybody's comfortable around animals, of course, too. And we can't always predict everything. So just the safest and most conscientious thing we can do as a person with an animal is to help people feel safe around my animal, and that's to have them on a leash where you know you have control of them all the time.
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Rockin' Eagle, 106.9 WZAM, Ishpeming, Marquette. I've tried.

0: This Upper Michigan weather forecast is brought to you by Richardson Jewelers in Marquette, where May is the month to celebrate mom.
1: For today, mostly cloudy skies with rain likely, high temperatures working up into the upper 40s, while breezy south winds. For tonight, a chance for rain. Just cold enough we can mix in some wet snowflakes late as lows drop back into the lower to middle 30s. Into the day on Wednesday, a slight chance for some scattered light rain or snow showers ending early in the day, then clearing skies into the afternoon, high temperatures in the lower 50s, while breezy northwest winds. Mostly clear into your Wednesday night, dropping back to lows in the mid to upper 30s. Full-on sunshine for your Thursday with middle to upper 50s for high temperatures. Then a chance for some scattered showers looking ahead to your Friday, improving up to a high of 67. Saturday, you're looking to stay dry with ample sunshine, highs easing back to the lower 60s. For Sunday, though, a chance for rain making a return. And that's your latest forecast. I'm meteorologist Michael Caro for Marquette's Rockin' Eagle. Right now, it's 38.
0: Here's Marquette City Police Patrol Captain Jim Finkbeiner with a reminder of what to do when you see flashing lights on a school bus.
2: If you see the yellow lights start to flash, you need to start to get to stop now. 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If you pass the bus at that point, when the lights are red, that is a violation you can be ticketed for. And you shouldn't move your car until those red lights are off and the bus starts to actually move, because then you know that the bus driver has got everybody settled down and everything's good.
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0: 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Each class will begin with a short, interactive lesson on healthy eating. Students will then make a meal that relates to the lesson that day and serves as their lunch. The meals will provide students with the opportunity to develop knife skills, use the stovetop, learn safe food handling practices, and taste foods with flavors from around the world. 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
3: For today, mostly cloudy skies with rain likely. High temperatures working up into the upper 40s. While breezy south winds. For tonight, a chance for rain. Just cold enough we can mix in some wet snowflakes late as lows drop back into the lower to middle 30s. Into the day on Wednesday, a slight chance for some scattered light rain or snow showers ending early in the day, then clearing skies into the afternoon, high temperatures in the lower 50s, while breezy northwest winds. Mostly clear into your Wednesday night, dropping back to lows in the mid to upper 30s. Full-on sunshine for your Thursday with middle to upper 50s for high temperatures. Then a chance for some scattered showers looking ahead to your Friday, improving up to a high of 67. Saturday, looking to stay dry with ample sunshine, highs easing back to the lower 60s. For Sunday, though, a chance for rain making a return. And that's your latest forecast. I'm meteorologist Michael Caro for Marquette's Rockin' Eagle. Right now, it's 38.
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2: For today, mostly cloudy skies with rain likely. High temperatures working up into the upper 40s. While breezy south winds. For tonight, a chance for rain. Just cold enough we can mix in some wet snowflakes late as lows drop back into the lower to middle 30s. Into the day on Wednesday, a slight chance for some scattered light rain or snow showers ending early in the day, then clearing skies into the afternoon, high temperatures in the lower 50s, while breezy northwest winds. Mostly clear into your Wednesday night, dropping back to lows in the mid to upper 30s. Full-on sunshine for your Thursday with middle to upper 50s for high temperatures. Then a chance for some scattered showers looking ahead to your Friday, improving up to a high of 67. Saturday, you're looking to stay dry with ample sunshine, highs easing back to the lower 60s. For Sunday, though, a chance for rain making a return. And that's your latest forecast. I'm meteorologist Michael Caro for Marquette's Rockin' Eagle. Right now, it's 38.
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0: Marquette City Police Captain Jim Finkbinder reminds you there are times when you're not allowed to ride any kind of bikes on downtown and 3rd Street sidewalks.
1: Basically, you can kind of follow the same type of hours that like the parking is in the downtown area as a rule of thumb. Bikes should not be in the downtown area on the sidewalks. And, you know, for some common sense reasons, and one of them being somebody steps out from one of the local shops or is stepping out of a car from the passenger side after you park your car, there's nowhere for anybody to go. And people are going to get hurt, whether it happens to be the person getting in and out of the car, coming out of the shop, or even the person on the bike getting hurt. So basic rule of thumb, during the regular normal operating hours of stores and things in the downtown area, you shouldn't be riding a bike on the sidewalk. They belong on the road. That's where bikes should be more often than not.
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0: This Upper Michigan weather forecast is brought to you by Midtown Bakery in beautiful downtown Negaunee. They're not ordinary, they're extraordinary.
4: For today, mostly cloudy skies with rain likely, high temperatures working up into the upper 40s, while breezy south winds. For tonight, a chance for rain, just cold enough we can mix in some wet snowflakes late as lows drop back into the lower to middle 30s. Into the day on Wednesday, a slight chance for some scattered light rain or snow showers ending early in the day, then clearing skies into the afternoon, high temperatures in the lower 50s, while breezy northwest winds. Mostly clear into your Wednesday night, dropping back to lows in the mid to upper 30s. Full-on sunshine for your Thursday with middle to upper 50s for high temperatures. Then a chance for some scattered showers looking ahead to your Friday, improving up to a high of 67. Saturday, you're looking to stay dry with ample sunshine, highs easing back to the lower 60s. For Sunday, though, a chance for rain making a return. And that's your latest forecast. I'm meteorologist Michael Caro for Marquette's Rockin' Eagle. Right now, it's 38.
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2: For today, mostly cloudy skies with rain likely. High temperatures working up into the upper 40s. While breezy south winds. For tonight, a chance for rain. Just cold enough we can mix in some wet snowflakes late as lows drop back into the lower to middle 30s. Into the day on Wednesday, a slight chance for some scattered light rain or snow showers ending early in the day, then clearing skies into the afternoon, high temperatures in the lower 50s, while breezy northwest winds. Mostly clear into your Wednesday night, dropping back to lows in the mid to upper 30s. Full-on sunshine for your Thursday with middle to upper 50s for high temperatures. Then a chance for some scattered showers looking ahead to your Friday, improving up to a high of 67. Saturday, looking to stay dry with ample sunshine, highs easing back to the lower 60s. For Sunday, though, a chance for rain making a return. And that's your latest forecast. I'm meteorologist Michael Caro for Marquette's Rockin' Eagle. Right now, it's 42.
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6: For today, mostly cloudy skies with rain likely. High temperatures working up into the upper 40s. While breezy south winds. For tonight, a chance for rain. Just cold enough we can mix in some wet snowflakes late as lows drop back into the lower to middle 30s. Into the day on Wednesday, a slight chance for some scattered light rain or snow showers ending early in the day, then clearing skies into the afternoon, high temperatures in the lower 50s, while breezy northwest winds. Mostly clear into your Wednesday night, dropping back to lows in the mid to upper 30s. Full-on sunshine for your Thursday with middle to upper 50s for high temperatures, then a chance for some scattered showers looking ahead to your Friday, improving up to a high of 67. Saturday, looking to stay dry with ample sunshine, highs easing back to the lower 60s. For Sunday, though, a chance for rain making a return. And that's your latest forecast. I'm meteorologist Michael Caro for Marquette's Rockin' Eagle. Right now, it's 42.
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0: What's the key to getting lawns and gardens to grow better? Moyle Soil from Ishpeming Concrete and Moyle Trucking.
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0: 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Whether you're looking for a vehicle to purchase, need maintenance, or have an unfortunate accident, they'll take care of you.
1: For today, mostly cloudy skies with rain likely, high temperatures working up into the upper 40s, while breezy south winds. For tonight, a chance for rain. Just cold enough we can mix in some wet snowflakes late as lows drop back into the lower to middle 30s. Into the day on Wednesday, a slight chance for some scattered light rain or snow showers ending early in the day, then clearing skies into the afternoon, high temperatures in the lower 50s, while breezy northwest winds. Mostly clear into your Wednesday night, dropping back to lows in the mid to upper 30s. Full-on sunshine for your Thursday with middle to upper 50s for high temperatures. Then a chance for some scattered showers looking ahead to your Friday, improving up to a high of 67. Saturday, looking to stay dry with ample sunshine, highs easing back to the lower 60s. For Sunday, though, a chance for rain making a return. And that's your latest forecast. I'm meteorologist Michael Caro for Marquette's Rockin' Eagle. Right now it's 50 degrees.
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4: This Upper Michigan weather forecast is brought to you by Richardson Jewelers in Marquette, where May is the month to celebrate mom.
5: For today, mostly cloudy skies with rain likely. High temperatures working up into the upper 40s. While breezy south winds. For tonight, a chance for rain. Just cold enough we can mix in some wet snowflakes late as lows drop back into the lower to middle 30s. Into the day on Wednesday, a slight chance for some scattered light rain or snow showers ending early in the day, then clearing skies into the afternoon, high temperatures in the lower 50s. While breezy northwest winds. Mostly clear into your Wednesday night, dropping back to lows in the mid to upper 30s. Full-on sunshine for your Thursday with middle to upper 50s for high temperatures. Then a chance for some scattered showers looking ahead to your Friday, improving up to a high of 67. Saturday, looking to stay dry with ample sunshine, highs easing back to the lower 60s. For Sunday, though, a chance for rain making a return. And that's your latest forecast. I'm meteorologist Michael Caro for Marquette's Rockin' Eagle. Right now it's 50 degrees.
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0: Here's Marquette City Police School Resource Officer Nate King with a reminder that he's there when you or your favorite student needs help.
1: 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For the MAPS school district that I cover, it's 8 schools and approximately 3,500 students. The day can be ranging from just going to check the schools out and say hi to everyone, and it can be dealing with incidents wherever I get called to. School does not have to be in session for any questions to be answered, so call us whenever if you have any questions or concerns. Whether it's the school year or the summertime, we're always available.
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3: 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The Rockin' Eagle.

0: UP's longest afternoon drive, the Copper Country's Rockin' Eagle with Doobie, some Pepper back there. It's Big Michael Kaufman with you. Welcome to another big old afternoon. Only Tuesday, man. I'm ready for the weekend. Let's see what the rest of this week's going to be like weather-wise, though. And then on the other side, I got Lamb of God headed your way at the Copper Country's Rockin' Eagle. 98.7 and 106.9 Marquette.
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2: For this afternoon, partial sunshine at times, a chance for some scattered showers and thundershowers developing, we'll have highs in the upper 40s to near 50. For tonight, a chance for rain. Just cold enough we can mix in some wet snowflakes late as lows drop back into the lower to middle 30s. Into the day on Wednesday, a slight chance for some scattered light rain or snow showers ending early in the day, then clearing skies into the afternoon, high temperatures in the lower 50s, while breezy northwest winds. Mostly clear into your Wednesday night, dropping back to lows in the mid to upper 30s. Full-on sunshine for your Thursday with middle to upper 50s for high temperatures. Then a chance for some scattered showers looking ahead to your Friday, improving up to a high of 67. Saturday, you're looking to stay dry with ample sunshine, highs easing back to the lower 60s. For Sunday, though, a chance for rain making a return. And that's your latest forecast. I'm meteorologist Michael Caro for Marquette's Rockin' Eagle. Right now, it's 51.
1: Marquette City Police Captain Jim Finkbinder reminds you there are times when you're not allowed to ride any kind of bikes on downtown and 3rd Street sidewalks.
3: Basically, you can kind of follow the same type of hours that the parking is in the downtown area as a rule of thumb. Bikes should not be in the downtown area on the sidewalks, and you know, for some common sense reasons, and one of them being somebody steps out from one of the local shops or is stepping out of a car 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the shop, or even the person on the bike getting hurt. So basic rule of thumb, during the regular normal operating hours of stores and things in the downtown area, you shouldn't be riding a bike on the sidewalk. They belong on the road. That's where bikes should be more often than not.
4: This safety message brought to you by Anytime Fitness of Harvey, St. Michael's Catholic Church in Marquette, and Willie's Tire Shop of Ishpeming in Marquette.
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UP's longest afternoon drive, the Copper Country's Rockin' Eagle, 98.7 and 106.9 Marquette. 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

0: 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Eyes up, phone down, give at least 3 feet when passing a bicyclist. Michigan averages over 1,500 bicycle-related crashes a year. That's a lot of injuries, or even deaths that could have been avoided. That's why state law requires 3 feet when passing a bicyclist. And some communities require 5 feet. 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
7: For this afternoon, partial sunshine at times, a chance for some scattered showers and thundershowers developing, we'll have highs in the upper 40s to near 50. For tonight, a chance for rain. Just cold enough we can mix in some wet snowflakes late as lows drop back into the lower to middle 30s. Into the day on Wednesday, a slight chance for some scattered light rain or snow showers ending early in the day, then clearing skies into the afternoon, high temperatures in the lower 50s, while breezy northwest winds. Mostly clear into your Wednesday night, dropping back to lows in the mid to upper 30s. Full-on sunshine for your Thursday with middle to upper 50s for high temperatures. Then a chance for some scattered showers looking ahead to your Friday, improving up to a high of 67. Saturday, you're looking to stay dry with ample sunshine, highs easing back to the lower 60s. For Sunday, though, a chance for rain making a return. And that's your latest forecast. I'm meteorologist Michael Caro for Marquette's Rockin' Eagle. Right now, it's 51.
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0: Hey, it's Mitch Bolo. This is technically a radio promo, but it's also me reminding you mornings don't have to suck. 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

0: Copper Country's Rockin' Eagle with the crew. Shout at the Devil. Yeah, wrapping up another Big O Set. Those boys back out on their return to the Carnival of Sins tour. If you want to check them out, Nikki and the boys. They got John Five playing guitar in Mick Mars' spot, so a lot of people kind of frowning on that. But John Five's pretty outstanding guitar player. He'd be worth seeing in himself. Anyway, stand by. I got another set on the way as we head toward 3 o'clock at the Copper Country's Rockin' Eagle. 98.7 and 106.9 Marquette.
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0: UP's longest afternoon drive, the Copper Country's Rockin' Eagle, cracking the top on 3 o'clock. It's Big Michael Coffin in the door, shaking things out in the Upper Peninsula. Remember, if you want to know what's going down, look us up, and we got it at keepitintheup.com. That's keepitintheup.com with the Copper Country's Rockin' Eagle.
1: This Upper Michigan weather forecast is brought to you by Midtown Bakery in beautiful downtown Negaunee. They're not ordinary, they're extraordinary.
2: For this afternoon, partial sunshine at times, a chance for some scattered showers and thundershowers developing, we'll have highs in the upper 40s to near 50. For tonight, a chance for rain, just cold enough we can mix in some wet snowflakes late as lows drop back into the lower to middle 30s. Into the day on Wednesday, a slight chance for some scattered light rain or snow showers ending early in the day, then clearing skies into the afternoon, high temperatures in the lower 50s, while breezy northwest winds. Mostly clear into your Wednesday night, dropping back to lows in the mid to upper 30s. Full-on sunshine for your Thursday with middle to upper 50s for high temperatures. Then a chance for some scattered showers looking ahead to your Friday, improving up to a high of 67. Saturday, you're looking to stay dry with ample sunshine, highs easing back to the lower 60s. For Sunday, though, a chance for rain making a return. And that's your latest forecast. I'm meteorologist Michael Caro for Marquette's Rockin' Eagle. Right now it's 50 degrees.
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7: For this afternoon, partial sunshine at times, a chance for some scattered showers and thundershowers developing, we'll have highs in the upper 40s to near 50. For tonight, a chance for rain, just cold enough we can mix in some wet snowflakes late as lows drop back into the lower to middle 30s. Into the day on Wednesday, a slight chance for some scattered light rain or snow showers ending early in the day, then clearing skies into the afternoon, high temperatures in the lower 50s, while breezy northwest winds. Mostly clear into your Wednesday night, dropping back to lows in the mid to upper 30s. Full-on sunshine for your Thursday with middle to upper 50s for high temperatures. Then a chance for some scattered showers looking ahead to your Friday, improving up to a high of 67. Saturday, you're looking to stay dry with ample sunshine, highs easing back to the lower 60s. For Sunday, though, a chance for rain making a return. And that's your latest forecast. I'm meteorologist Michael Caro for Marquette's Rockin' Eagle. Right now it's 50 degrees.
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0: UP's longest afternoon drive. Some Pop Evil, Vera Union, and Godsmack back there, too. It's Big Michael Coffin with you. My boy Mitch in the Morning Strain will be back in. He'll get us off the ground big time tomorrow morning, Wednesday. Man, I'm ready. I don't know about you. That means we're on the downhill slide if we get there. That's coming up tomorrow morning, bright and early, right here. On the other side, though, I got another big old set ready to roll your way. Guns N' Roses in the queue. Some Muse, too, at the Copper Country's Rockin' Eagle for you. 98.7 and 106.9 Marquette.
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Yeah. Copper Country's The Rockin' Eagle 98.7. 106.9 Marquette. Marquette. Marquette. Marquette. Marquette. Marquette. Marquette.

What should I do? When you gonna show me? I think you owe me. Come on, baby. See you.

0: UP's longest afternoon drive, the Copper Country's Rockin' Eagle Shining Down, some Heaven's Basement before that is Big Michael Kaufman. I pretty much live in the basement, just saying. Glad you were here with us. Let's shake out the weather forecast. On the other side, I'm going to roll out another big old mega set. I'm handcrafting, hand-selecting one just for you at the Copper Country's Rockin' Eagle, 98.7 and 106.9 Marquette.
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2: For this afternoon, partial sunshine at times, a chance for some scattered showers and thundershowers developing, with highs in the upper 40s to near 50. For tonight, a chance for rain, just cold enough we can mix in some wet snowflakes late as lows drop back into the lower to middle 30s. Into the day on Wednesday, a slight chance for some scattered light rain or snow showers ending early in the day, then clearing skies into the afternoon, high temperatures in the lower 50s, while breezy northwest winds. Mostly clear into your Wednesday night, dropping back to lows in the mid to upper 30s. Full-on sunshine for your Thursday with middle to upper 50s for high temperatures. Then a chance for some scattered showers looking ahead to your Friday, improving up to a high of 67. Saturday, looking to stay dry with ample sunshine, highs easing back to the lower 60s. For Sunday, though, a chance for rain making a return. And that's your latest forecast. I'm meteorologist Michael Caro for Marquette's Rockin' Eagle. Right now, it's 54.
1: Marquette City Police Captain Jim Finkbeiner reminds you there are a few things to remember when you're going out to take your dog for a walk.
3: You know, City Marquette, we follow the state rules, which means if your dog is in public, if it's not on private property, your private property, then it needs to be on a leash. It's a 6-foot leash is what the law states. And if you don't have your dog on a leash, then you can be ticketed. There's a couple of things in the City Marquette, too, that we have a really long shoreline, of course, and a lot of beaches and area. But all the bathing beaches in the City of Marquette, no dogs are allowed. And it doesn't make any difference if they're on a leash or not. And that's just for public health safety is the biggest reason. There are other places that dogs can be on a leash in other beach areas, just not in the city along those bathing beaches. The biggest thing is a lot of times we hear, you know, oh, I have control of my dog. He's a really good dog. He likes everybody. But we're still talking about animals, and not everybody's comfortable around animals, of course, too. And we can't always predict everything. So just the safest and most conscientious thing we can do as a person with an animal is to help people feel safe around my animal, and that's to have them on a leash where you know you have control of them all the time.
4: This safety message is brought to you by Anytime Fitness in Harvey, St. Michael Catholic Church in Marquette, and Willie's Tire Shop of Ishpeming and Marquette.
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5: This Upper Michigan weather forecast is brought to you by Marquette GMC. 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
6: For this afternoon, partial sunshine at times, a chance for some scattered showers and thundershowers developing, we'll have highs in the upper 40s to near 50. For tonight, a chance for rain, just cold enough we can mix in some wet snowflakes late as lows drop back into the lower to middle 30s. Into the day on Wednesday, a slight chance for some scattered light rain or snow showers ending early in the day, then clearing skies into the afternoon, high temperatures in the lower 50s, while breezy northwest winds. Mostly clear into your Wednesday night, dropping back to lows in the mid to upper 30s. Full-on sunshine for your Thursday with middle to upper 50s for high temperatures. Then a chance for some scattered showers looking ahead to your Friday, improving up to a high of 67. Saturday, you're looking to stay dry with ample sunshine, highs easing back to the lower 60s. For Sunday, though, a chance for rain making a return. And that's your latest forecast. I'm meteorologist Michael Caro for Marquette's Rockin' Eagle. Right now, it's 54.

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0: 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Man, the world's missing Ozzy, that's for sure. Speck Michael Coffin with you. We got 5 o'clock coming around the corner, so brace yourself. 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
3: In this segment, we feature Giwe Dinokwe Beshel, an Anishinaabe scholar, ethnobotanist, herbalist, medicine woman, teacher, and author. She was born in Michigan in 1919 in a fishing boat en route to the hospital from the Manitou Islands. Starting out at the age of 9, Giwe Dinokwe is known for having apprenticed with the noted Anishinaabe medicine woman, Najimo Kwe, and is also known for having worked for many years as a medicine woman herself at a time when Anishinaabe people had little access to conventional medical care, and when conventional medical care failed to cure them, she was known for healing more than several patients deemed to be terminally ill. At the age of 57, she decided to study anthropology, realizing that people would listen to her more if she had a degree. She received a Master of Education degree from Wayne State University and had finished all coursework for a PhD in ethnobotany at the University of Michigan. She was awarded the Michigan Conservation Teacher of the Year in 1975 for her outstanding work in the field of conservation. She taught classes in ethnobotany as well as philosophy of the Great Lakes American Indians at the University of Wisconsin-Milwaukee, where she was a professor in the 1980s, and she lectured at many herbal conferences. She was consulted for many prestigious books, including several on Great Lakes indigenous plant use. She lived in Ann Arbor, Milwaukee, Leland, and most notably at her heart's home, Garden Island. She was the author of numerous books on herbs, Native American medicine, and rare legends for children and adults. Many referred to her lovingly as Nokomis, which is the Anishinaabe word for grandmother, and she's also known for founding the Kittigan Drum, a nonprofit organization supporting the preservation and evolution of Great Lakes Native American traditions. Giwe Dinokwe died on July 21, 1999, at the age of 80. She was honored with the traditional Anishinaabe Madewin ceremony on Garden Island. A book covering her childhood was published by the University of Michigan Press in 2006 and was named one of the notable books of Michigan in 2007. The title of the book is Giwe Dinokwe, Stories from My Youth. A second book telling about her adult life was published in 2013. And is titled Cedar Songs. Her name is Giwe Dinokwe, the Woman of the North.
1: This has been another Native History Minute brought to you by the Ojibwa Casinos of Barriga and Marquette.
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0: Copper Country's Rocket Eagle shaking up the Upper Peninsula with some Ice Nine Kills. Had Dirty Honey back there as well. It's Big Michael Coffin in the door for another big afternoon with you. And the Big Ride at 5 is officially on. That means we're about to plant this one in the ground. I got your weather forecast on the other side. Got Lizzie, hail and hailstorm, some shine down coming your way too at the Copper Country's Rocket Eagle for you. 98.7 and 106.9 Marquette.
1: This Upper Michigan weather forecast is brought to you by Richardson Jewelers in Marquette, where May is the month to celebrate mom.
2: Mainly cloudy skies tonight with scattered showers. We'll see a low temperature of 36 degrees with winds out of the west at 15 to 30 miles an hour. On Wednesday, showers early in the day. Otherwise, partly sunny skies with a high temperature around 52 degrees and northwest winds at 15 to 30. Wednesday night, partly cloudy with a low temperature of 39 and northwest winds at 10 to 20. Thursday, lots of sun and a high temperature around 58 degrees. Thursday night, showers with a low temperature of 43 degrees and winds out of the southeast at 5 to 15. Friday, chance of showers and thunderstorms with a high temperature of 66. Saturday, sunny, 61 for the high temperature. On Sunday, we'll see mainly cloudy skies with a chance of showers and a high temperature of 56. Monday, showers likely, high of 62. Tuesday, cloudy with a chance of showers again and high temperatures reaching the lower 60s. That's a look at your latest forecast. I'm meteorologist Ray Miller on Marquette's Rocking Eagle. Right now, it's 53.
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UP's longest afternoon drive, the Copper Country's Rockin' Eagle, some hailstorms, Meg Michael coughing in the door, and somebody from the cheap seats yelled out, "Shine down!" You got it. The Copper Country's Rockin' Eagle.

0: Here's Marquette City Police Patrol Captain Jim Finkbeiner with a reminder of what to do when you see flashing lights on a school bus.
1: If you see the yellow lights start to flash, you need to start to get to stop now. It's not allowing you to, like, oh, hurry up and get past the bus. All right, so if the yellow lights are flashing, you should be looking to stop, and you should be stopping at least 50 feet from that bus. Give it some space. When the overhead lights start to flash red, you have to be stopped at that point. You can't pass the bus. If you pass the bus at that point, when the lights are red, that is a violation you can be ticketed for. And you shouldn't move your car until those red lights are off and the bus starts to actually move. Because then you know that the bus driver has got everybody settled down and everything's good.
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3: Mainly cloudy skies tonight with scattered showers. We'll see a low temperature of 36 degrees with winds out of the west at 15 to 30 miles an hour. On Wednesday, showers early in the day. Otherwise, partly sunny skies with a high temperature around 52 degrees and northwest winds at 15 to 30. Wednesday night, partly cloudy with a low temperature of 39 and northwest winds at 10 to 20. Thursday, lots of sun and a high temperature around 58 degrees. Thursday night, showers with a low temperature of 43 degrees and winds out of the southeast at 5 to 15. Friday, chance of showers and thunderstorms with a high temperature of 66. Saturday, sunny, 61 for the high temperature. On Sunday, we'll see mainly cloudy skies with a chance of showers and a high temperature of 56. Monday, showers likely, high of 62. Tuesday, cloudy with a chance of showers again and high temperatures reaching the lower 60s. That's a look at your latest forecast. I'm meteorologist Ray Miller on Marquette's Rocking Eagle. Right now, it's 53.

0: Copper Country's Rockin' Eagle with White Zombie and Electric Head Part 2. Had the moment back there in the Ashes to New. It's Big Michael Coppin, not new. Pretty old, actually. Anyway, glad you're here rocking out with us. I'm stacking up another handcrafted, hand-selected set. We'll launch into that next on the tail end of your big ride at 5 at the Copper Country's Rockin' Eagle. 98.7 and 106.9 Marquette.
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4: Mainly cloudy skies tonight with scattered showers. We'll see a low temperature of 36 degrees with winds out of the west at 15 to 30 miles an hour. On Wednesday, showers early in the day. Otherwise, partly sunny skies with a high temperature around 52 degrees and northwest winds at 15 to 30. Wednesday night, partly cloudy with a low temperature of 39 and northwest winds at 10 to 20. Thursday, lots of sun and a high temperature around 58 degrees. Thursday night, showers with a low temperature of 43 degrees and winds out of the southeast at 5 to 15. Friday, chance of showers and thunderstorms with a high temperature of 66. Saturday, sunny, 61 for the high temperature. On Sunday, we'll see mainly cloudy skies with a chance of showers and a high temperature of 56. Monday, showers likely, high of 62. Tuesday, cloudy with a chance of showers again and high temperatures reaching the lower 60s. That's a look at your latest forecast. I'm meteorologist Ray Miller on Marquette's Rocking Eagle. Right now, it's 57.
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4: This Upper Michigan weather forecast is brought to you by Midtown Bakery in beautiful downtown Negaunee. They're not ordinary. They're extraordinary.
5: Mainly cloudy skies tonight with scattered showers. We'll see a low temperature of 36 degrees with winds out of the west at 15 to 30 miles an hour. On Wednesday, showers early in the day. Otherwise, partly sunny skies with a high temperature around 52 degrees and northwest winds at 15 to 30. Wednesday night, partly cloudy with a low temperature of 39 and northwest winds at 10 to 20. Thursday, lots of sun and a high temperature around 58 degrees. Thursday night, showers with a low temperature of 43 degrees and winds out of the southeast at 5 to 15. Friday, chance of showers and thunderstorms with a high temperature of 66. Saturday, sunny, 61 for the high temperature. On Sunday, we'll see mainly cloudy skies with a chance of showers and a high temperature of 56. Monday, showers likely, high of 62. Tuesday, cloudy with a chance of showers again and high temperatures reaching the lower 60s. That's a look at your latest forecast. I'm meteorologist Ray Miller on Marquette's Rocking Eagle. 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

0: Copper Country's Rockin' Eagle, Iron Maiden, The Trooper, I'm a Trooper, and out the door. Man, I hope you have a fantastic what's left of this Tuesday night. Catch Mitch tomorrow morning bright and early. I'll catch you tomorrow afternoon as soon as I roll out of bed. The Copper Country's Rockin' Eagle, 98.7 and 106.9 Marquette.
1: Marquette City Police Captain Jim Finkbinder reminds you there are times when you're not allowed to ride any kind of bikes on downtown and 3rd Street sidewalks.
2: Basically, you can kind of follow the same type of hours that the parking is in the downtown area as a rule of thumb. Bikes should not be in the downtown area on the sidewalks. And, you know, for some common sense reasons, and one of them being somebody steps out from one of the local shops or is stepping out of a car from the passenger side after you park your car, there's nowhere for anybody to go. And people are going to get hurt, whether it happens to be the person getting in and out of the car, coming out of the shop, or even the person on the bike getting hurt. So basic rule of thumb, during the regular normal operating hours of stores and things in the downtown area, you shouldn't be riding a bike on the sidewalk. They belong on the road. That's where bikes should be more often than not.
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2: Mainly cloudy skies tonight with scattered showers. We'll see a low temperature of 36 degrees with winds out of the west at 15 to 30 miles an hour. On Wednesday, showers early in the day. Otherwise, partly sunny skies with a high temperature around 52 degrees and northwest winds at 15 to 30. Wednesday night, partly cloudy with a low temperature of 39 and northwest winds at 10 to 20. Thursday, lots of sun and a high temperature around 58 degrees. Thursday night, showers with a low temperature of 43 degrees and winds out of the southeast at 5 to 15. Friday, chance of showers and thunderstorms with a high temperature of 66. Saturday, sunny, 61 for the high temperature. On Sunday, we'll see mainly cloudy skies with a chance of showers and a high temperature of 56. Monday, showers likely, high of 62. Tuesday, cloudy with a chance of showers again and high temperatures reaching the lower 60s. That's a look at your latest forecast. I'm meteorologist Ray Miller on Marquette's Rocking Eagle. Right now, it's 53.
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1: Mainly cloudy skies tonight with scattered showers. We'll see a low temperature of 36 degrees with winds out of the west at 15 to 30 miles an hour. On Wednesday, showers early in the day. Otherwise, partly sunny skies with a high temperature around 52 degrees and northwest winds at 15 to 30. Wednesday night, partly cloudy with a low temperature of 39 and northwest winds at 10 to 20. Thursday, lots of sun and a high temperature around 58 degrees. Thursday night, showers with a low temperature of 43 degrees and winds out of the southeast at 5 to 15. Friday, chance of showers and thunderstorms with a high temperature of 66. Saturday, sunny, 61 for the high temperature. On Sunday, we'll see mainly cloudy skies with a chance of showers and a high temperature of 56. Monday, showers likely, high of 62. Tuesday, cloudy with a chance of showers again and high temperatures reaching the lower 60s. That's a look at your latest forecast. I'm meteorologist Ray Miller on Marquette's Rocking Eagle. Right now, it's 53.
0: Here's Marquette City Police School Resource Officer Nate King with a reminder that he's there when you or your favorite student needs help.
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